0: Das Leben ist Bella. 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
1: I can still remember when I bought my first guitar. 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

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But he refused to accept his fate, and today, his honor has been restored.

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And the feeling is laid back. Palm trees grow and rents are low.

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1: 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Das Leben ist
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3: I don't know what it is, but she drives me crazy. I don't know what she does, but she drives me wild.